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1: 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Team Nori, Nori, Nori, taking over the airwaves.
2: Some people appreciate this part of the show. They love the old school. So why not? Come on, y'all. Hey.

0: Yo, you say if she request it. 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Yeah, man, let's see have it.
1: She can't get away.
0: Could never. No. Give it to her hard.
1: More we need.
0: You know, time to mention the Vanty.

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3: And that's right. Shout out to everybody. Appreciate Soca Music on the outside. That's what we're doing, man. Shout out to my Soca heads, all right? Dreading the controls. You're Julie Genori. I'm here.
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1: Started fucking once I got some paper. Blocking with a laser. She said she want 42 and fuck a chaser. If she outside every day, then that burned to me. 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No, he ain't turned to me. 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

It's your girl DJ Steph Cakes, tu bicochito favorito, right here on Power 5.1, home of the Breakfast Club and Angie Martinez. Welcome to the Late Night Snack Show. If you're just tuning in, you already know how I get down. I got all your favorite joints coming up this hour. Let's kick it off with some Pop Smoke. Here's For the Night on Power 5.1.

be perfect and really be switching quick. In public, he's solid. 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I held it together, but you was on.

Yeah, check it out, man. It's your boy Akon, and you know how we do it right now on the spot. Steph Cakes, let's get it, Steph. Right here on Power 105.1, New York's hip-hop and R&B. What up, mama?

Shout out to Mariah the Scientist. That was Burning Blue right here on Pound 5.1. Baby, it's your girl DJ Steph Cakes. Bring you guys that sugar, that spice, and everything nice. I got some DaBaby on the way, Zeddy Will, and some Chris Brown coming up next too. But first, let's get to this throwback on Pound 5.1.

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3: Shake that like you out of control. That thing to your focus for. Bend it on down, put your face on the floor. That to your legs can't stand. High freak with the word in a hand.

Angie Martinez, Tri-State. Shout out to anybody who was outside this weekend, whether you came to the R&B party, whether you went to Saint for that brunch, or whether you were in Brooklyn for that culture con. You was outside, and I love to see it. I love to hear it, and we're going to keep it moving and grooving. Shout out to my brother Spank King. Here's Beat Go on Pond 5.1.

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It's your girl DJ Steph Cakes, tu bicochito favorito, right here on Pound 5.1, home of the Breakfast Club and Angie Martinez. Tri-State, we at the top of the hour, which means I'm bringing you guys that sugar, that spice, and everything nice. Let's kick it off with some new Drake. Here's Shabang on Pound 5.1.

City, Zeddy, Will the Baby, and it's your girl DJ Steph Cakes right here on Pound 5.1, home of the Breakfast Club and Angie Martinez, holding down this late night shift as always. Shout out to anybody that's up rocking with me, I appreciate it. Call me up, 1-800-585-1051 for any requests, any shout outs, I got you, alright? Let's keep it moving, get to this Kalani Folded up next on Pound 5.1.

1.1, you already know it's your girl DJ Steph Cakes. Bring you guys that sugar, that spice, and everything nice during this overnight shift. You already know how I get down when I'm in the building. Shout out to anybody that's up rocking with me on your way home from work, on your way to work. I don't care what y'all doing, just turn me up, all right? 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We got you covered, and we're gonna keep it moving and grooving. Let's get to this Burna Boy, last on Pound 5.1.

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Shout out to Uzi, baby. That was What You Saying right here on Power 5.1. You already know it's your girl, DJ Steph Cakes. We're going to keep it moving to this next joint, one of my favorite songs out right now. Shout out to my sister, Nyla Simone. Here's Need You on Power 5.1.

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The Wico Chito Favorito, baby. It's your girl DJ Steph Cakes right here on Pound 5.1, home of the Breakfast Club and Angie Martinez. Tri-State, we at the top of the hour, which means I got nothing but the hits coming up next. Some Young Miami, that new little baby joint that y'all love, and some Drake. So keep it locked and don't you dare go anywhere else or I'll find you. Here's Cardi.

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19: If you're heading for the Hudsons, you'll be happy to know that everything's in really good shape right now, nice and quiet. All two inside the street parking rules in effect for today in Brooklyn Ocean Parkway. That's closed in both directions. Police are doing an investigation between Avenue R and Avenue S. Now, if you're traveling in New Brunswick, Route 1 northbound, not looking good. Coming off the Morris Goodkind Bridge between Route 18 and Edmund Street, two lanes are knocked out with an accident. And 24 eastbound, the ramp to 78 in Springfield partially blocked with a collision. I'm Bernie Viter from the WOR Newsroom.
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7: Hello, who's this?
8: Hey, good morning. It's TJ from Jacksonville, Florida.
9: Hey, TJ.
10: Good morning.
11: Hey, Jacksonville balling. Y'all look good, bro. I ain't even going to lie to you.
8: Appreciate it. Good morning, Breakfast Club.
9: Good morning.
8: I just want to get this off my chest. Can y'all play a new round of new artists? Because, like, every time I can guess every song that come on, I just mute it till y'all go back to talking.
11: I don't blame you for that.
9: Yeah, I ain't mad at you.
11: It's the radio programmers, man. They just have to come up with a new way of programming music. The way that they program music is very archaic.
8: Yeah, I understand, man, but I'm going to put the radio back on mute once y'all start playing.
9: Now, we be trying to switch it up sometimes. We be throwing in there Kirk Franklin, new joint. We play Quavo, new joint. We be trying to play some different stuff here and there. We be trying.
8: I understand.
9: But you know you're going to get a tab. You know you're going to get a folded. You know you're going to get, you know, there's certain joints. Nothing we can do about it.
8: Okay, I understand. Y'all have a good one, though.
12: Yes, sir.
8: Hey, Jeff, you need to come to Jacksonville.
12: I know, man. I know. Y'all got any other venues? Like, and I know I perform. I go to this one venue there when I come, but y'all got any other ones?
8: We got the dailies at the stadium. We got a couple spots on the south side by the beach area. You know, just ask the manager to call on you. Trust me, we got you.
12: I got you. Thank you. I appreciate that. I'll see y'all soon then.
8: Yes. Okay.
9: All right, brother. Get it off your chest. 800-585-1051. Now we got the latest with Lauren coming up.
13: Good morning, y'all. Yes, we do. So we are always having a conversation about like what we want to see as far as like black faces on TV. So this morning we have a season 2 announcement to celebrate and a conversation about a classic comedy special. And if it could come back in today's time, I think y'all will enjoy that conversation.
9: All right. We'll get to that next. It's The Breakfast Club. Good morning.
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17: You know, young rich, you know, so we ain't really never had no old money. 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
18: 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I'm gonna shoot you.
17: Hey!

0: Jess Hilarious, Charlamagne Tha God. We are The Breakfast Club. Lauren LaRose is here as well. We're still kicking it with Grandmaster Flash, the OG. His new book, Birth of a Coach, is out now. When I look at the MTV Awards this year, the Video Music Awards, and I see them highlight Madonna, right? And Madonna's, what, 68 years old?
1: Uh-huh. 70.
0: 70 years old. And I see them highlight the way that she is. And that's new fans, young fans, old fans. And they just highlight and love her for what she has done for the culture.
1: Mm-hmm.
0: I always think to myself, would they allow that for a KRS-One? Give them the same love like that? Or like a, you know, or a Run DMC, LL, or, you know, a Rakim.
2: I'm going to ask you a question.
0: A Grandmaster Flash and Furious 5. Yes.
2: We got to start doing that with ourselves.
1: Mm-hmm.
2: Like, I don't mind saying this DJ is incredible or this rapper is this and that. We don't do enough of that amongst ourselves.
1: True. Very true.
2: If we don't do enough amongst ourselves, how is outside?

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4: It's going to be about an hour trying to head across the Hudson River currently with a problem spot on the inbound Lincoln Tunnel. 495 by Kennedy Boulevard. Two lanes are knocked out with the crash. As you come off the George Washington Bridge onto the southbound Henrietson Parkway, there's a crash that's been there for a while. This is between exit 14 and exit 15. That's one of the reasons for that big delay at the GWB. 287 northbound Franklin Township between exit 12 and 13. A couple lanes are knocked out with the crash. That's an hour-long crawl back from before exit 7 for Randolphville Road. I'm Bernie Viter from the WOR Newsroom.
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7: Week 4 NFL deadlines. The Panthers held off the Lions in the Sunday night game. The Chiefs won a battle of unbeatens, downing the Raiders. The Bills are unbeaten no more. They were upset by the Patriots. Baseball playoffs. The Brewers got a walk-off win over the Padres to go up 2-0 in that best-of-five series, while the Braves downed the Dodgers. That series tied at 1. The AL series with the White Sox.
8: I'ma take you back, back at it, yeah.
9: Let's get back to the world's most dangerous morning show.
8: That's what's up.
9: It's the Breakfast Club.
8: Yeah.
9: Bless up.

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9: On the westbound Cross Bronx, really busy from White Plains Road into Jerome Avenue by exit 2A. There's a stalled vehicle. You've got the right lane knocked out there. Inbound, upper level George 45. Downstairs is going to be 30. The Lincoln is 30. So is the Holland coming in from the Turnpike, but it's about 45 minutes from the Skyway approach. Southbound Henrietson Parkway crash is still there. It's been there for a few hours as you head into the George Washington Bridge Cross Bronx ramps. And there is construction in Rosedale Park, 17 southbound into Central Avenue. Only one lane is getting by. I'm Bernie Viter from the WOR Newsroom.
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11: What up, y'all? Good morning. It's your girl, Jess, with the forecast. Now, we back to sweater weather out here. This morning, it's a high of 68 degrees and a low of 60. It's Power 105.1.
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17: 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So they party.

0: 101.5, it's the Breakfast Club. Good morning, you guys. Have a great day. Now, Chef pulled up on us.
1: Chef Christina from Prepped For You. What's up, Chef Christina?
0: Now, wait,
2: good
0: Chef.
2: Good morning.
0: Before you continue on, so you prepped those meals 7 days out so I can come to you and you just give me a 7 day thing of food?
2: 100%.
0: Oh, Chef, yes. 100%. That's what I'm talking about. Let me just tell y'all.
2: 100%.
0: I am a. Right, look at me like that. I don't care. No, she's going to prep it healthy.
1: She has nutritional stuff.
0: She's
1: going to
0: prep it healthy. I am a jerk chicken and oxtail connoisseur, right?
1: You like that jerk meat. He loves a good jerk chicken.
0: I sure do. I tear it up too.
1: Yeah.
0: I tear it up. But anyway. When I just had her chicken this morning, oh my gosh, that meat was so amazing. It wasn't saucy, because some people like to just throw sauce on it and be like, it's jerk. Yeah. Nah, nope. It's seasoned well. It melts in your mouth.
2: Yes, it does.
0: The chicken was, oh my goodness.
1: I love Chef Christina. I'll be pulling up on Chef Christina when she be in T-neck, pulled up by Boys Park sometime. Mm-hmm. You know what I mean? Sometimes she used to be on Cedar Lane. But she all over the place now. Where you be at mostly, Chef Christina?
2: So right now, I'm in Jersey City at 136 Magnolia Avenue. That's right by the Pass Station. If you go close to the Dunkin' Donuts off of Summit Avenue, Magnolia is the cross street. And then you just walk like you're going towards the path area. You see some chairs, some tables, and then you'll see the blue truck right on the side.
3: Journal Square, y'all. So make sure y'all check
0: how far you travel?
2: Anywhere, pretty much.
0: As gotta get you to one of the car shows. We get you one of the car shows to do some of that.
3: Oh, my God. Food at the car show.
0: What?
2: Yeah. As long as the truck can make it, we go anywhere.
0: That don't sound promising, but we'll get it there. We'll get it
1: her
0: there.
1: Her food is amazing, though, man. You need to come to her, man. Tell them the website so they can get your schedule and all that. All
2: right, so my Instagram is Prepped For You. I post a schedule every week, once a week. I pin it as the first post in a profile, so you don't have to go searching all over. And then our website where you can order catering is www.preppedforyounj.com. Mm-hmm. That's PreppedForYounj.com. Pull up.
3: Thank you, Chef Christina.
1: Thank you, Chef Christina.
3: I got an omelet right now with rice and beans. And I bet y'all ain't never have no omelet with rice and beans in it.
0: Mm-mm.
3: Good. It's the best thing ever. And the waffle was good, too.
2: The waffle's fire, right?
3: And I had that jerk chicken Caesar wrap. Baby.
2: The wrap is delicious.
3: Crazy. And I'm about to have a parfait. Girl.
2: The wrap is delicious.
3: Mm-hmm.
2: Next time I pull up, I'm going to bring y'all tacos. The tacos are fire.
3: I bet.
2: Thank you. The tacos are out of this world.
3: Oh, yes.
2: Out of this world. Thank you guys for having me. I appreciate it.
1: Always.
0: Appreciate you. Oh, this is amazing. Oh,
3: thank
0: I'm
3: you, Sean, for having my pull up.
1: It's my girl.
2: Oh, you see the website.
0: Yeah, I'm looking at the website now.
2: Yeah. Like, everything is on the website. Catering, you could put in an inquiry. The whole menu is there, listed with prices. Everything, you know, I try to do it up front, so there's no back door.
0: Pause. All right, well, thank you so much. I appreciate you. I'm going to come swing. Well, I ain't going to swing by today, but I'm going to swing by. I ain't got to swing by. The Breakfast Club. Thank you, Chef.
2: My pleasure. Thanks for having us.
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2: Peace and love.

0: of course, written, directed, and produced by Tyler Perry. You know, he said he's stepping back, but I guess, you know, he's got all these projects.
1: I can't still see him ever stepping back.
0: I see a lot of people talk. It was actually well done. So it centers around this woman, Anika, and she was a CO, but then she stopped working in the prison because there was like a uprising and something awful almost happened to her. And one of the guy, his name is Carousel, he was an inmate and he actually saved her.
1: Oh, wow.
0: And so he started writing to her while he was in prison and then he came home. But when I tell you, her mom was like dying of cancer, and I'm not giving away
1: too much. Because I'm trying to watch it. Yeah.
0: This is all in a description.
1: Okay.
0: But the mom kept being mad disrespectful. She's dying of cancer and she keeps calling him convict and you can't bring no convict home and why would you do, you know. And you know how people look down on you in society because you did your time, but he was only 14 when he got locked up.
1: Oh.
0: And he was so patient and so like amazing. So when you see it, I like the fact that it flips the stereotype of what you think that would be like.
1: And I can't wait to watch. As someone who has experienced with folks in my family and everywhere that have a criminal background, you'd be surprised how amazing people can be, and they get demonized because of the system. So I'm locked in. I'm going to have to go watch it.
0: All right. 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
1: I'm about to say we love the ET. I'm here for the ET. I'm locked in.
0: Well, Tell Us a Secret. And remember, we listen. And we don't judge.
1: We don't judge.
0: It's Way Up.
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0: 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Today is a high of 70 degrees with a low of 53. 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It's Way Up.
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21: In Brooklyn on the BQE going southbound, westbound 278, construction right lane is out by Flushing Avenue. Traffic is slow. Coming inbound, Gowanus 278 eastbound. Delays begin around the Prospect up toward the Brooklyn Bridge. LIE looks like an accident clearing westbound side by Queens Boulevard. Now slowdowns westbound coming into the Van Wyck. Grand Central Parkway is better. George Washington Bridge still about 20 minutes or so at the Toll Plaza coming in from New Jersey. Lincoln and Holland tunnels are better. Long Island Railroad remains suspended between Jamaica and Atlantic Terminal and New Jersey Transit to 1 hour delays in and out of New York's Penn Station. I'm Bob Williams from the WOR Newsroom.
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0: 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It's Way Up with Angela Yee with your weather report. Today is a high of 70 degrees with a low of 53. Have a great day and a great start to your week. It's Way Up.
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0: Angela Yee is way up.

0: they're being victims right now. I mean, the whole thing is wild.
1: I just also want to say that Nolan's parents are receiving threats and being harassed for asking what happened to their son.
0: Can you imagine? They literally lost their child.
1: Grieving.
0: And I saw they were marching in Atlanta. They were saying no water in his lungs.
1: Yeah, there was no water in his lungs, stomach, or throat. And there was also no debris. So none of the things that typically align with someone drowning.
0: All right. Well, that is your Under the Radar. We got to make sure we keep on talking about this story and following what's happening so that people can understand. Like, we got to...
1: We need answers. Yeah. We can't be having black people dying with no answers out here.
0: All right. We have the Way Up Mix for you at the top of the hour. We got more Yee T on the way. We got Ask Yee on the way. And, of course, some more with It's Dwight Thomas. It's Way Up.
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0: Heavy traffic across Staten Island, 278 westbound, Bradley Avenue. That's an accident blocking the right lane. And then over to the Goffles Bridge, very slow traffic coming in from New Jersey out toward exit 4 on Staten Island. Northern State Parkway, slow-moving construction vehicles. Right lane is out by Willis Avenue. The LIE westbound accident cleared now by the Van Wyck. But the Cross Island Parkway still backs up southbound by the LIE with an accident. That is just cleared, but traffic is still very slow. Long Island Railroad service restored this past hour from that earlier suspension between Jamaica and Atlantic Terminal. I'm Bob Williams from the WOR Newsroom.
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Hey. Now back. Yeah, she back at it. Bring it, bring in the back. Way Up with Angela Yee is on

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3: President Trump is slamming Michigan's Democratic nominee for U.S. Senate. In a speech in Las Vegas Wednesday, Trump claimed Abdul El-Sayed hates Jewish people and hates Israel.
4: Abdul El-Sayed, lovely gentleman, he's a man of hate. And now he's going around saying, no, I love everybody, I love, he doesn't love everybody.
3: He went on to predict that El-Sayed will lose the November election. The progressive Democrat defeated establishment-backed Congresswoman Haley Stevens in Tuesday's closely watched contest. In the midterms, El-Sayed will face Republican Mike Rogers, who has Trump's backing. Primary contests are being held in Tennessee on Thursday. The main event is the Republican primary for governor, where Senator Marsha Blackburn, Congressman John Rose, and State Representative Monty Fritz are running to replace term-limited Republican Governor Bill Lee. And Acting Attorney General Todd Blanche won't have Republican Senator Susan Collins' vote when his nomination heads to the Senate floor. She says she reviewed his qualifications and concluded his actions have further eroded the Justice Department's independence. That's politics. I'm Mark Mayfield.
5: Wildfire smoke remains the biggest weather story across the Pacific Northwest. Air quality continues to be unhealthy at times from eastern Washington into northern Idaho and parts of western Montana as smoke from the ongoing wildfires continues to spread. Winds have eased a bit compared to earlier this week. Highs are mainly in the 80s. There's a cold front moving across the northern plains and into the Midwest, triggering numerous thunderstorms from the Dakotas and Minnesota through Wisconsin, Iowa, Illinois, and into parts of Michigan, bringing heavy rain and the risk of flash flooding. Warm and humid throughout the Northeast, with temps mainly in the 80s, and scattered thunderstorms. While most of the Southeast remains hot and muggy with highs in the 90s. The South will see temperatures climb into the 90s, with triple heat continuing across portions of Texas. The Southwest continues to broil, with scattered monsoonal thunderstorms over Arizona and New Mexico. Highs are expected to top out around 114 degrees. California remains mostly dry, with sunshine and inland highs well into the 90s and low 100s. That's your national forecast. I'm Tammy Trujillo.
3: OpenAI has agreed to a $3.2 million settlement with the Department of Justice over allegations the company discriminated against U.S. workers in its hiring practices. Matt Mattinson has the story.
6: The DOJ says the investigation involved fewer than 10 positions, but found issues including how some jobs were advertised and how applications were accepted. Under the agreement, OpenAI will pay $1.2 million in civil penalties and $2 million to compensate workers affected by the alleged practices. The company denies the findings, but says it reached the agreement to resolve the matter and move forward with its immigration-related hiring program.
3: Anthropic inking a $10 billion deal with AI cloud startup Volta, and AI systems from Anthropic and OpenAI created fake identities in an effort to break into the site GitHub. The UK's AI Security Institute says Anthropic's Mythos and OpenAI's Sol used autonomy and deception to mask the hacks. This comes as more AI models are being caught starting their own hacks. Tech Report, I'm Mark Mayfield.
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2: 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Yeah. I'm going all the way up.
0: 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Going way up with Angela Yee.

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10: 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I think the brands that can figure out how to move people and how to connect in the right places and spaces in this fragmented environment will be the brands that win.
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23: About 70 degrees outside right now. Partly cloudy conditions throughout the rest of the afternoon. Going down to 53 degrees for your low. The wind disrespecting your day at 23 miles per hour. And that's your weather on Power 105.1 inside the Angie Martinez Show.
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And we welcome you to the program. We got trending topics, of course, coming up at 3 o'clock. That's when we run down all the top stories in the city, and today is no different. So, yeah, we're going to tell you what's happening. We're going to give you a chance also today to win some tickets coming up.

run from them come come. When them it comes to my song, it is the champion sound. The bugle has blown the many times.

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Power 105.1, New York City Pop and R&B, home of the Breakfast Club. What's poppin', everybody? How's your day going today? What are you interested in? Do you want to talk trending topics? We're going to do that at 3 o'clock. All the top stories in the day.

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1: Well, I'm in need. Yes, it's a trifling friend indeed. Oh, she's a gold digger. 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

Nice. Power 105.1, New York's hip-hop and R&B, and home of The Breakfast Club. We are Inside Trending Topics. If you're just joining us, good afternoon, everybody. It is Monday. What is today's date? October 5th. Halloween is in 4 seconds, and Christmas is in 5 minutes. We have birthdays today. If it's your birthday, happy birthday. You share it with Travis Kelce, who's 37. Bernie Mac, rest in peace. Taylor Page is 36. Grant Hill's 54. Brooke Valentine is 42. Happy birthday to everybody who's celebrating today. Enjoy your day. Okay, let's get to some of the top stories of the weekend. Complex Con happened in LA. We have a full recap of that. Kanye West and Cardi, Playboi Carti performed. Also, Culture Con happened here. Our very own Ivy Rivera was out in them streets at the Brooklyn Navy Yard. We have a recap of that. Michael B. Jordan was there. Mahershala Ali, John Legend, Bevy Smith, and the whole squad. This isn't still in the trending packet today, but they got married the other day. Congratulations to Victor Cruz and Orange Calderon, now Cruz, who just tied the knot in New York. They're very sweet couple, and very happy for them, and gorgeous pictures. So congrats to them. We got more Inside Trending today. My Young Miami is trending. So is Rihanna and Ciara. We'll get to all of that coming up. Spot 105.1.

0: I'm off the Myers and the lean. 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
0: Baby, welcome to the party. I hit the boy up and then I go skating a Rari. Baby, welcome to the party. My duck.

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11: Inbound Holland Tunnel has a stall. It's about a 20-minute delay from the Pulaski Skyway. Little better from the other approaches. The outbound Holland up to a 20-minute delay. Lincoln Tunnel in 5 to 10. It's about 10 to 15 on the outbound side. Inbound George Washington Bridge, just a couple of minutes worth of delays. The Cross Bronx is heavy to 3rd Avenue. Westbound Cross Bronx is Castle Hill on out. Moshaloo Parkway southbound before the Deegan. It's an accident. You're backed up to the Henry Hudson Parkway. Inbound Gowanus, one lane reopened before the Prospect. Still have a truck fire. Delays across the Verrazano Bridge. From the WOR Newsroom, I'm Adrian Watson.
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14: Len Boogs with your 3 p.m. weather. The wind disrespecting your day. 23 miles per hour, 70 degrees right now. That is your high for the day. Going down to 53 for your low. Partly cloudy conditions throughout the rest of the day. And that's your weather on Power 105.1 inside the Angie Martinez Show.
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19: 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New York's auto accident attorneys. From the Bronx to the Belt, we are New York. 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

0: 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New York Liberty. I got those tickets up next. 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

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Let's get you some tickets. The New York Liberty, Game 3 of the WNBA semifinals, which is, lots of people been showing up and showing out, too, on that courtside seats. Let's see. We got the date is Friday, October 9th, which is this Friday at the Barclays Center. 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And I got a pair of tickets right now if you call at 10-800-585-1051. 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
0: that.
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city, what state, what entire planet in the world, whatever. Hit me up at DJ Sus1 on Instagram. I'm giving y'all these vibes. 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Let's do it. 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
1: 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All right, shout out to my girl Mina on the check-in. 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We got a couple of LA people hitting me up. A couple of people from the South. If you got a request, hit me up at DJ Sus one on Instagram. I got you. It's the Live at 5 mix. 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

0: I'm about mine. 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
1: it's the feature presentation. DJ Sus
0: One, DJ Sus One. 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
1: 515.1, New York City Pop and R&B and home of the Breakfast Club. That's a wrap for the mix today. Thank you, Sus One. Thank you, everybody, for rocking with us. If you missed any of the top stories, including recaps from CultureCon and ComplexCon that went out in L.A., we got those on the site for you today. And we got more chances for you to win there also. So you can check that out and check out Clue. He's next. 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
2: 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Yeah, yeah. We run

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0: 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We're going to catch a vibe real quick.

0: 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This Kanye today.
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0: You know, I'm chilling with Clue. 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
2: Young rich got trapper team. Bad luck won't let call me. Moving like a YN when I was 16. Smoking that and trapping down houses. Young rich got trapper team. Bad luck won't let call me.
3: Moving
2: like a YN when I was 16. 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
1: Damn, why you stink? You must got that $1 million pussy, yes I think. $20,000 for the singles, 10 for drinks. 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
2: Cash Cobain. 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
1: 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When I'm in New York, I'm rocking with my dog, DJ Clue. 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
8: 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USVI, naturally in rhythm.
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13: Status quo inbound side of the Gowanus before the Belt Merge. Still two lanes blocked with that truck fire. Delays back on the Staten Island Expressway to Bradley Avenue. At least that is some slight improvement. BQE heavy both ways also by the Brooklyn Bridge. Deegan northbound, it's slow from 3rd Avenue past the Cross Bronx with a crash. Lincoln Tunnel about 20 minutes in, 15 minutes out. Holland Tunnel heading to the Pulaski Skyway outbound, new accident. And eastbound Newark Bay Extension has a crash. The outbound side to get out of the tube, it's about a half an hour delay. And eastbound Route 78 local lanes are loaded in Union to the Garden State Parkway. That was a crash. From the WOR Newsroom, I'm Adrienne Watson.
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14: 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Here's your Power 105 weather, baby. Currently at 68 degrees. Going down to 48 with clear skies.
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0: Yeah, man. 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World famous DJ Clue Desert Storm on your Monday, man. The weather's getting a little bit chilly outside, man. Be careful out there. Make sure you got a coat on deck, man. It's going to be 46 degrees later on, man. Ah, not time for that yet, man. Oh, man. The good thing that my Knicks play today, man. Versus Philly. It's only a scrimmage, but you know what I'm saying? They play today, man. So, you know what I mean? The next time we play them, it's going to be when we get them rings, man. Yeah, the championship ring. I love it. Yeah, man. 805-85-105. World famous DJ Clue Desert Storm, the Turn 10 Clue's World Famous 7-7 Countdown on your Monday, baby. Here's number one. Y'all keep it locked.
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Girl, you a 10, girl, you a 10, girl, you a 10. Girl, you a 10, girl, you a 10, girl, you a 10. Yo, what's poppin'? It's Kendrick Lamar right here with DJ Clue. Y'all stay tuned.